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1: 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We'll reciprocate. 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

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Maybe a smattering of explicit. I mean, it could come up randomly, but we don't feel like babysitting it, so... Max FM, the alternative north.

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But the people know me as Max FM. Aurelia, Barry, Muskoka.

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1: 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He has no notoriety or name reco. Isn't that charming? Remy on Max.
2: What is up? It is Thursday, a little closer to that weekend. The weather not so nice today by comparison to what we've been seeing. Seeing a lot of sunshine over the past few days. Today is definitely not that. We got some stuff to talk about. Made an incredible dinner last night that almost made my girlfriend cry. A case of AI coming to real life. We're going to talk about the tattoo redo, the Slipknot contest we have going on, plus China banning OnlyFans, and a pro tip for the bald dudes. Never, ever try to wax your head. Stick around, I'll tell you why, and a whole lot more right now at Tolerado. So it goes. And we are the Alternative North, 89.1 Max FM.

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They have small concerts too. 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Don't carry a lot of appeal for Toronto. We are the Alternative North, 89.1 Max FM.